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1: Dr. Martin Luther King Jr. was shot outside a Memphis motel this afternoon. His condition is not known at this time.
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